She asked me to write a song about her. She said her husband was a singer, but he didn't understand her beauty, and he couldn't rhyme an egg. 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

0: 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The Don is here, the dog is here, the cush is blowing.
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Yeah, you found me, but the police is with a crook right now. And I want it without parole.

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What's the mood like? Do we vibe right? Does it feel right? I've got time, exists, it's

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And when morning comes, don't wanna say goodbye now. 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You're my one desire. Please don't put out the fire.

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I live three floors up, he's one over. Best order of business. How's the niece, sir? How's the missus? 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Nobody tells you.

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While the young Adaroto and Covening at the Twere Pair. While the young Adaroto and Covening at the Twere Pair. Inequality at your age, a company at the 25th. 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
1: 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And we're going to jump over it. That's it. That's all we're going to do. I'm going to hold your hand the entire way. 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We're going to... On the count of three. Okay?

The two groups convicted of American sedition are the Proud Boys and the Puerto Ricans. We share a Wikipedia page. So what else can you say? It's ticker tape accumulation, neoliberal sublimation. New precariat convinced that immigrants are corporations. Hold the phone, just be patient while we burn your poet's pages. While the doctor takes the medicine and tries to fuck the patients. Oh my God, they put her in a courtroom in Chicago.

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1: Catch your breath, bitch. 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
0: Bitch, I'm tweaking.
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thinking like about how the betrayal that I've had in my life from people that I've been in love with, from friends, family, the heartbreak, the wounds that have been placed inside of me, mentally, physically, and emotionally, have really turned me into a cold-hearted bitch. Like, really? Like, I'm gonna still always, I think, have the part of my heart that cares and wants to help people and wants to see change in the world and all of that good stuff. But I don't have a tolerance for bullshit. I don't have a tolerance for shit that's just unnecessary anymore. Nah, fuck all that. I'm a different person. 100%. From people that I was in love with, from friends, from family, from my dad, from my mom, just looking for validation in different areas that they could not validate me in. I had to find validation within me. I had to be vulnerable enough to hear my own self, to love my own self, to know my own self, and to be exactly who I just decided to be from day to day. And now I no longer need validation from anyone else.

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0: Good afternoon, Wembley. 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And the world. 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
1: This is called Against All Odds.

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People from the ghetto, people from the projects, street people, article ghetto youth who know what it is to sing about suffering and reality. Yeah, yeah, yeah.